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1: Yo. 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On NowFam Captain's Face-Off, with the given year, you have to name the captain. 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
1: 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Now from Captain's Face Off. Lock him in the loose.

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0: With your Now FM days, what is good? It's always the hour before lunchtime that we tend to get angry at people when they're talking to us. Oh, you miss Kindana. What did we miss Kindana? I mean, obviously, we're hungry, all right? And it's getting to the lunch hour. But, you know, you don't really have to just fall down. You're already at that line of going out and having something to eat. Why not finish the finish line? I mean, run through the finish line instead of just falling in front of it and being like, you know, you can't walk or something.
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0: Honestly, when it comes to me standing in the market area or bus stop now, I'm having my breakfast, lunch. 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Something like that.
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0: 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Coming up in AFM Newsbeat with Vodafone, your sports news from PNG Housepong. 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
9: Good day, John Bell with Now of Him News. Big congrats to Sir Brian Bell Foundation, celebrating 10 years of supporting education, with millions of kina helping thousands of children nationwide. And here in Poem, De La Salle Secondary School will have their long-awaited cultural show on July 18 at Sir John Guy Stadium, in aims to raise funds for facility upgrade and community development. Still going strong, Kina Bank donates grass cutters and a lawnmower to Bomana Sears through its Strong Him Community Grant Program. And to tech news, and did you know that the tech genius Elon Musk is not anymore a billionaire, but now the first trillionaire ever? This milestone is backed by Tesla and SpaceX, that keeps on dominating the tech market.
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9: New South Wales coach Laurie Daly says young gun Ethan Strange could play through the middle of the bench as Blues reshape for Origin 2. And PNG Chiefs assistant coach recruit Luke Bird says he's excited to join the club ahead of the 2028 NRL entry, and also helps to develop a rugby league in Papua New Guinea.
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9: Top day peeps, FYI, tomorrow is a public holiday, the King's birthday, and not forgetting it's also game 2 of State of Origin.
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It was just two lovers sitting in the car, listening to Blonde, falling for each other. Pink and orange skies, feeling super childish. No Donald Glover. Missed call from my mother.

we were just two lovers. Feet up on the dash, driving nowhere fast, burning through the summer. Radio on blast, make the moment last. She got solar power. Minutes feel like hours.

0: Nothing Days with Lexi. Nothing's verdict is still on. You can catch it on Nothing's Crank It On Show with Deza, Mikey, and Shuki. All right, you get to answer 3, 2, 4, maybe even 5 questions under 20 seconds, and then you go into the draw to win merchandises and cash prize. All right, that's Nothing's verdict with Up and Go on Nothing's Crank It On Show with Deza, Mikey, and Shuki.
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Lexi with you on now, fam. Back and Forth by Kehlani featuring Miss Elliot. It's a new one on the playlist. Check it out. Of course, if you want it to remain, you know what to do. Vote and request for it.

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0: Now, from Locking and Listening with Lexi, and it's one of those moments where the short peoples, all right, the people that are short have long hands. It's when they're hungry, all right? Now, you sit on the upside side of a table, and then you're trying to have your lunch, all right? Say that lunch cost you like $20, all right, plus the drink. And then you like, I guess, straight, and it's a short time, Mary just put a long plan them come just to pinch a chicken. It's like kind of like what Sherry does sometimes, but don't worry, blood. We forgive you. 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All I
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0: It's Lex with you now, fam. Coming up at 1, enough news bit with Vodafone and your sports news from PNG Housepung. All right, if you want more news and updates with sports and entertainment tech as well, you can check out the website. 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All right, but like I always say, you're heading back into the office, the classroom. All right, try not to eat a lot, to the point that will make your eyes sleep inside. All right, that's why it's called lunch. You know, it's not time for you to like kai heavy, and maybe eat to the point when Baholim bell blew. All right, when you're feeling that it's enough, don't force yourself to finish the food. I mean, it's bad to not finish your food. All right, I'm just saying. All right, overall, I'm just gonna cut it short. Try not to eat a lot on lunch times, or else, you know, it makes you fall asleep. That's one reason you eat a lot.
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3: Good day, Jonavel, with now of him news. Big congrats to Sir Brian Bell Foundation, celebrating 10 years of supporting education, with millions of kina helping thousands of children nationwide. And here in Poem, De La Salle Secondary School will have their long-awaited cultural show on July 18 at Sir John Guy Stadium, in aims to raise funds for facility upgrade. And community development still going strong. Kina Bank donates grass cutters and a lawnmower to Bomana Sears through its Strongim Community Grant Program. And to tech news, and did you know that the tech genius Elon Musk is not anymore a billionaire, but now the first trillionaire ever? This milestone is backed by Tesla and SpaceX, that keeps on dominating the tech market.
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3: New South Wales coach Laurie Daly says young gun Ethan Strange could play through the middle of the bench as Blues reshape for Origin 2. And PNG Chiefs assistant coach recruit Luke Bird says he's excited to join the club ahead of the 2028 NRL entry, and also helps to develop a rugby league in Papua New Guinea.
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3: Top day peeps, FYI, tomorrow is a public holiday, the King's birthday, and not forgetting it's also game 2 of State of Origin.
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You're locked into Now From Days with Lexi. I got a new one for you. Something in the Water by Chris Breezy. All right. And when you want it to remain and you want to vote for it, you can simply WhatsApp me. That's 796-96969.

0: Of course, there's going to be your friend, that one friend that's going to be studying, like, State of Origin games for game one last year, Nabon, all right? Doing their studies, if you know what I mean, all right? And then next minute, they'll be so confident. I have no idea. Like, I forgot how to do the calculations to, you know, what I'm trying to tell you, all right? And it's pretty interesting when, you know, you see them studying and then all about Edimo Lilical, like the points going up. When I honestly am telling you that it is ridiculous how my younger siblings know how to do this. And for me, I'm just sitting down being so confused about how are they adding this, how are they doing that. And, you know, it's just really confusing these days.
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1: Now, since tomorrow is State of Origin, all right, and you have to expect, you know, the social media platforms to go like wild with posts, especially the paintings and whatnot, especially with the ones said that Binati Bello game one coming out. I just want to see that. I just want to see how the posts are going to be. But yeah, do let me know. All right, do call me up and tell me, or WhatsApp me, shoot me a message of a sentence that you know will be posted on Facebook. All right, that Emma go viral can, something like that.
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1: 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Leave a message at the tone and I'll call you right back.
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try to the top. 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I'm an astronaut. I blasted off the planet, rock to cause catastrophe, and it matters more because I had it. Now I had, I thought about wreaking havoc on an opposition. Kind of shocking, they want a static with precision. 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I ain't talking second, pack it up.

0: 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It's Now from Drive with Aki and Sherry. Keep those shout outs coming in, okay?
1: Why'd you start that? 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

0: Now, fam, look, I'm not losing. It's Aki and Sherry. Abi noon.
1: Oh, my goodness. Tomorrow is a public holiday, and don't get excited about it, and then try to, you know, let your excitement get the best of you.
0: But I was, you know, like, trying to do that. Why would you... You just like to ruin my fun, don't you?
1: Bro, you're coming to work tomorrow. So oh, yeah, are you. Right.
0: But yo, right about now, time for scenarios, okay? And yep, our scenario for this afternoon. All right, so this one, check it. All right, so you are accused of something you didn't do, okay? Something that you did not do. What is your next move? What would you do? Share you?
1: Not about that.
0: What would you do, though? Call us up and tell us on 7373-8837.
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0: All I'm going to say is violence solves nothing. 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

0: 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Avinon.
1: Right now, going back to our scenario, okay? And the scenario again for this afternoon. You're accused of something you didn't do.
0: Yep.
1: What would you do? A shout out right now going out to the sis Lydia here, sending in her answer saying, I would honestly expose everybody.
0: Whoa. Expose as in like everybody who
1: was against you something?
0: What?
1: Well, okay, wait.
0: They probably did it together. Did it as in like when we got into trouble together.
1: Okay, and so then, yeah, you're just a snitch. You're the snitch. Just get on the snitch.
0: It's Sherry. Okay. I agree with that.
1: Okay, question. If we do something and we get caught, are you snitching? rubbish.
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1: Right now, big shout out going out to Khalid, Zelda, Zinia, Dalcy, not forgetting Zaya as well. And yeah, shout out to you too, Sas.

0: Now, fam, look, I'm gonna lose him. It's Aki and Sherry. Avinoon, 2:45 is our time right now.
1: Time is really flying, for reals.
0: Mm-hmm. But hey, we put up a post on the Now Fam Facebook page, okay? That's NAUFM on Facebook. There's a poster, and the caption is, "Who is this?" There's a silhouette of a Marvel character there.
1: Oh.
0: Yeah, somebody from the MC. Whoa. If you want to take part in the conversation, okay, head on over and, yeah, drop your wrong answers only in the comment section.
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1: Why do you say he's annoying?
0: Honest, you go and you watch his TikToks. He just doesn't even enjoy the food. Remember, put the first bite, spits it out, and then he just like screams something like, nah, this is fine.
1: Then I don't want to watch him.
0: Honest, Mr. just watching a villain.
1: Because I don't want to get annoyed and break my phone. Ah, I'm kidding. 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
1: Right now, it's time for Aki's travels. Right now, Aki is going to travel in his imagination.
0: No. Sherry.
1: Last week, you were traveling for real. 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
0: Every hour, I'm going to a different country.
1: In your imagination, exactly.
0: Okay, so this country now, I'm going to give three clues. And your three clues for this afternoon are: one, pizza and pasta; clue number two, historical landmarks; and clue number three, fashion and design. Yeah. Okay. All right. One more time. One, pasta and pizza. Clue number two, historical landmarks. And clue number three, fashion and design. If you think you know what country this is, call us up.
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0: Yep, I just want to go to a bar and get
1: pretty. It's just Tuesday.
0: Go to a bar and get pretty. Wait, what? Pretty wasted.
1: Now from Drive with Aki and Sherry.
0: Back to our Aki's Travels. Okay, so yep, previously I gave you three clues, and you were to guess for us or tell us what you think this country is. We got a WhatsApp message sent in here, Tracy. But first, back to the three clues again. Okay, so your three clues once again: one, pizza and pasta; clue number two, historical landmarks.
1: Yep,
0: such as the Colosseum. And the Vatican. All right. And clue number three was fashion and design. You know, Gucci, Prada, and all this kind. And yeah, big shout out going out to Tracy here. Also, shout out to Raga sending in their answer saying, is it Italy?
1: Is it? It is. Pizza was a giveaway.
0: Yeah.
1: Anyways, up next is your drive by 30 minutes of non-stop music.
0: Sherry, why did you start?
1: Because we have a master.
0: No, you look.
1: Rest your mouth, blow me lickly.
0: No, you look hungry.
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0: You like it back to back?
1: 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I have to know them. 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Buy me dinner first.
0: No, I meant back to back songs.
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0: Fire?
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1: You like it back to back?
0: 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I have to know them. 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

0: Now, from Dr. Nolusim, Aki, and Sherry with you.
1: All right, now, yes, here's Ella Langley with Choose in Texas. Big shout out right now going out to Gabby and Marlos. Not forgetting Monomay as well.

0: Hey, what up? It's Now FM Drive with Aki and Sherry. Keep those shout-outs coming in.
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0: Saki and Sherry on Now FM Drive. I've been on Stret. How you doing?
1: I hope your afternoon is going real good. I'm pretty sure it is because tomorrow is a public holiday and I'm pretty sure you're psyched about it. One day at least you get to rest for this week.
0: Wait, don't we have 2 days as well to rest?
1: No, like one day.
0: Oh, yeah, yeah, yeah. Sorry.
1: Stick with the program, man.
0: Program with the...
1: What?
0: Anyways, time for Guess That Hustle. Yeah, we're going to give you a few clues and you have to guess what this job is, okay?
1: Mm-hmm.
0: All right, number one, putting out fires is what they do. Rescue operations.
1: Yeah.
0: And clue number three, emergency response.
1: Uh-huh.
0: One more time.
1: Yep.
0: Putting out fires is your first clue. Clue number two, rescue operations. And clue number three, emergency response.
1: Okay.
0: If you think you know what this job is, call us up 7373-8837.
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1: 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Sherry, tell me a bit about this song.
0: Huh?
1: Tell me a bit about this song.
0: Okay, so the song is about sunset. Honestly, to be honest, I don't really...
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1: All right, going back to our guest at Hustle. Yep. Previously, the three clues we gave you were, one, putting out fires, okay?
0: Mm-hmm.
1: Putting out fires. Clue number two was rescue operations. And your third clue, emergency response.
0: Yep.
1: And shout out right now going out to Kane, sending in his answer here. Firefighters.
0: Yeah, that was an easy one.
1: Fire and rescue. But do you know what the truck is called?
0: Fire truck?
1: No. It's actually not called a fire truck. You know what? It's actually called a fire engine.
0: Yeah, I knew.
1: Yeah, koi koi. Now FM. Chase the vibes. Can you feel it? Lock in, now lose it.

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1: There's a big shout out going out to Clyde and Rodney.
0: Yep, right, also a big, big birthday shout out going out to Charlene Comboy, who turned another year older today. Much love from Sherry and Uncle Aki, and also Mommy Didi.

0: Now I'm looking a little bit, it's Aki and Sherry with you.
1: Aye, please. We put up a poster on the Now FM Facebook page, okay? That's NAUFM on Facebook. And it's the wrong answers only poster. There's a silhouette. Okay, there's a silhouette of Deadpool there. My caption is, who is this? If you want to take part in the conversation, okay, head on over to the Facebook page and drop your wrong answers only.
0: Yep.
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9: Very good afternoon, I'm Paula David. 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

0: ex-player Ronaldo Mulitalo and Cameron McKinns have been fined over high tackles in their side's dramatic 10-8 defeat of the Warriors in Auckland.
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1: Mm-hmm. 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And then we had to think of three songs that have that are titled that have that word in it.
0: Yep. All right. So one random word. We have to name three songs with that one random word in it. Okay.
1: Mm-hmm.
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0: blame it on me.
1: Yeah, okay. At this point, they need to put out the lyrics so that we can actually sing along to it. At this point, we're just singing what we want to sing, what we hear.
2: That's okay, too.
1: I'm on my knees begging you, be girl, stay. Right? Right?
2: No.
1: Agree to agree.
2: Yeah. Snuff him, Lee TF with Nescafe, RTD, Aki, and Sherry with you.
1: Yep, counting down your 5 hottest songs of the day right about now. You know what it is, okay? Mm-hmm. Back to tune it. I mean, rush hour.
2: Rush hour, Aki.
1: All right, so you got 10 seconds.
2: Okay.
1: And shout out to Tiffany here, sending in her word for the day, sweet.
2: Sweet, okay. Yeah.
1: You ready?
2: Uh-huh.
1: All right, in 3, 2, 1, I'm going to start the counter, yeah?
2: Okay.
1: 3, 2, 1.
2: Sweet but a psycho.
1: Okay. One.
2: Come on. Wait, one of TT's song.
1: Your time is up. Time is up.
2: 10 seconds is not enough time.
1: That's what she said. Now it's fair.

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0: Hey, it's now from Lit AF with Nescafe, RTD, Aki and Sherry. We just counted down your five hottest songs of the day.
1: Yep, sitting at number five. I love it, I love it, I love it. Bella K.
0: At number four, we had 04 with Want You Now. Such a good one, honestly.
1: Yep, sitting at number three, The Cure, Olivia Rodrigo. Man, this song.

0: this.
1: And your number one song on the countdown this afternoon, Drake with Janice.
2: Honestly, this one is just one that's... It's from his album, Iceman.
1: Mm-hmm. Yo, did you know that he put out 3 albums?
2: Oh, for real?
1: Yep, there's like... I think it's...
2: Drake with the comeback, man.
1: I mean, there's... If you hear in a few of his songs...
2: Is he attacking Kendrick?
1: Yeah. I think our boy just needs to stop at this point. But you can catch it every weekday, okay? From 5 p.m. to 5:30, we'll be counting down your 5 hottest songs of the day.
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1: Ameta. Arutau. And my education is the one in one percentine.
2: Okay. Who do you want to dedicate the song to?
1: My friends in Mosby. My friend John Taitibe and Aaron Moore.
2: Emta Solang?
1: Yes.

0: Tuesday, it's now from Drive with Aki and Sherry.
1: Right now, Chris Breezy with Something in the Water. Honestly, there is definitely something in that water.

0: swear, that is just the right type of song you want to listen to if you're on the bus heading home. Na ba odi sa kain malmaninga? I don't know. This guy,
1: he really is. I don't know. He just sings songs that are anthem. Your anthem for.
0: Hear me out now. Listen now. Listen. Mm-hmm. Engen Shakespeare, bro.
1: Yeah.
0: Bro's got that Riz game on lock. Yeah. Think about
1: for
0: it.
1: Real.
0: It's Aki and Sherry on Alfim Drive. I've been on stress. Going back to our wrong answers only, okay?
1: Mm-hmm.
0: So we put up a poster on the NowFM Facebook page, NAUFM on Facebook.
1: Yep.
0: There's a silhouette, okay? There's a silhouette of Deadpool there. My caption is, who is this? I mean, our caption is, who is this?
1: Uh-huh.
0: In the comment section.
1: Bruh.
0: Gemma K here saying, Pennywise.
1: Paul Junior and Agi says, full version of Nokondi.
0: Oi, now it's all warm up. Henemba Broncos talk, Shuki. Shout out to Charles. Charles here says, Shadow Blade. Yo, that's a good one, bro.
1: Robinson says, Blade Strakal.
0: Blade Strakal. Let's see. Saulowo. Okay, he says.
1: Saulowo.
0: Yeah, Saulowo. He says, Santa.
1: But thank you so much for dropping in your comments. If you want to take part in the conversation, head on over to the Now FM Facebook page and leave a comment.
0: Oh, I saw somebody said Casty.
1: Bruh, it's not funny.
0: Oh, that's Cherry's boo-boo, bro.
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1: Right now, big, big birthday shout out going out to Charlene Comboy, who turned another year older today. 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And Auntie Sherry here in the studio. 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
0: Yes, happy birthday, Charlene.

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1: If you want to take part in the conversation, there's a poster posted on the NowFM Facebook page. You can go and drop your answers in the comments section.
0: Yep. There's a poster. The caption is, "Who is this?" And there's a silhouette of Deadpool. Sherry, you know who Deadpool is?
1: I do. Bruh, why would you ask me that? I know who Deadpool is.
0: All right. But yeah, drop those wrong answers only. Dima, not the right ones, bro.
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0: is, let's just turn it up.
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0: Awesome. Honestly, this thrift shop song, one of my favorites.
1: You know, I got this from the thrift shop.
0: Really?
1: And the shoes.
0: When?
1: And the shirt.
0: When?
1: Joe.
0: No, like, when did I, I'm sorry. You're listening to Now from Drive with Aki and Sherry.
1: Yep, extra on the playlist right now. Back and forth, like Sherry likes to go back and forth with this nonsense. Kelani and Missy Elliott right now.

0: 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You're listening to Now Film Drive with Akin Sherry.
1: Right now on the spot, okay? Relationship question of the day. All right, so my question now, should your significant other have a say on your spending habits?
0: Mm-hmm.
1: Like, should they or should they not?
0: They should.
1: Okay, so what makes you say that? What is your opinion?
0: Okay, because when you guys are together, you have to learn how to, you know, spend money on each other as well.
1: Yeah.
0: It won't be fair if only one person is spending it and the other one is always saying they don't have any money, you know?
1: Honest, yeah. Okay, yeah. No.
0: So, obviously, your partner has a say in your spending habits. I mean, so that's just my opinion. Tutoya opinion.
1: Yeah, I didn't really like consider me again.
0: Yeah.
1: But hey, what about you? What do you think? Should your significant other have, you know, saying law, spending, your spending habits, should they say...
0: have a say.
1: Yeah, if they should or not. Call us up and tell us on 7373-8837.
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0: what's good? It's Now FM Drive with Aki and Sherry. Right about now, going back to our question, okay, for the afternoon on the spot. So our question again was, should your significant other have a say on your spending habits? Should your significant other have a say or should they not have a say? And yeah, we got an answer sent in. Marco here, bro, says, honestly, I feel like she does, but at the same time, she doesn't. I could spend, like, okay, wait.
1: Wait, what? You should have a say in that.
0: He said that he feels like she should, but at the same time, she shouldn't.
1: You make no sense, bro. Just pick.
0: Pick a struggle.
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That's when I knew that your heart was scarring. 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
1: Oh boy, even when times are tough, you got to be, you know, happy.
2: Yo, the fact that we joke about our own lives.
1: A struggle being real.
2: Like, we talk about something seriously and then we just laugh about it later.
1: Because it's funny. It's now from Drive with Aki and Sherry. Up next, you get to chill with young Loxley, but right before he takes over.
2: Just a quick talk before we move on, okay? So, yeah, earlier on, Sherry and I were just talking about this, okay?
1: Uh-huh.
2: When times are tough, you have to find the good in things.
1: For real.
2: When times are tough, you know, the only person that'll keep you down is yourself. If you look at it and you're like, okay, yeah, it's like this now, but it won't be like this in the next year or two or three or four. You think, man?
1: Yeah, for reals.
2: You go through it now, learn from it, and then try your best to avoid it along the way. And then when you get there, like, say, a year from now or 2 years from now, but you'd look back now, you'd be like, honestly, remember when we used to do this, when we were like that? I think that's, like, one thing that our parents, like, you know,
1: talk about. Yeah, they talk about. Also, it's also like money management. Honestly, you know, is one thing. In uploading now,
2: honestly, it's a process. Like we always say, trust that process. Take it one day at a time. Be the best you that you can be. With that,
1: Aki and Sherry with you always.
2: Try not to start.
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Sana look save my stab, yo. Family blue, must save also man blow you stab. Now from Nads with Young Loxley. Good night. Hope you are okay, man. Check this one out by Chris Brown. Obvious.

0: that was Chris Brown with Obvious. Oh, a track, all that, you know, all about that moment when the chemistry is so real, you just can't hide it anymore. Now, Vem Nights with Young Loxley. Good night. Hope you are okay, man. It's Tuesday. Tomorrow is public holiday, so I don't know what you're going to be doing, but, you know, me, I'm going to be working. Hope you guys, you know, if you're going to be staying home, make sure you, you know, wind down properly, yeah. It's at least it's a public holiday in the middle of the week, so you just need to just reset and rewind. If you had a bad day like 2 days ago, like these 2 days, you just need to just reset, focus, and just go out and do your, you know, focus, reset properly, and then go continue with your week. All right. Anyways, it's time for snippet. Oh my God, you jumped too quickly. It's time for hotspot, and you know this one. I'm gonna be giving you latitude and longitude and coordinates of those latitude and longitude, and you're going to be telling me which country we're going to be traveling tonight. Now, our latitude is 64.1466 and our longitude is -21.9426. So here's a little clue too. This island nation is known as the land of fire and ice. Simple. This island nation is known as the land of fire and ice. So yeah, which country are those coordinates taking us tonight? If you think you know the answer, or you know the answer, call me up 7373-8837, or you can WhatsApp me 7969-6969, or more better, you can head on over to an Alpha and PNG Facebook page. The post of hotspot is already up, so you can go drop your answers under the comments section. Again, our latitude is 64.1466 and our longitude is -21.9426. And your clue is this island nation is known as the land of fire and ice. So which country again are those coordinates taking us tonight in our imagination? Because apparently we're broke. I mean, it's me. I don't know about you guys, but yeah, call me up if you... again, call me up on 7373-8837. Or yes, WhatsApp me 7969-6969. And like I said earlier, the more better, you can head on over to our Alf and PNG Facebook page. The poster for Hotspot is already up, so drop it, your answers, under the comment section.
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3: I need that blue white on D-pot, she a little teapot, two left feet, then rebot. 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

0: With Loxley, what's good, blood? All right, so if you go onto our Now FM PNG Facebook page, we've got the Changemaker poster already up. So this poster is about changemakers in your community, the one that leads by example, the one that, you know, brings up a number of people just to develop a little certain of area, just to, you know, make it, make your community safe, or, you know, look nice. Someone who leads by example, leader man about. And honestly, some of our leaders right now in our communities, they go unrecognized. So Changemakers is about them. So yes, if you know one right now in your community, don't gatekeep them. Put your change maker on. 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Yes, 7969-6969 is the number to WhatsApp. And yes, nominate them. 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

seriously, like, you don't need to compare yourself to others. 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It's unique, and that's what makes you beautiful, right? And obviously, you don't need to compare yourself to others, because being yourself is really, really unique. Now, from nights with Young Loxley, good night. Yes, check this one out by Sienna Separo, The Visitor.

0: Now,
1: Fem Shotkin. Hey, what is up? It's Jan Loxley on Now Fem, and we've got a song from Drake, Shabang, on Apple Music, number 2.
2: Yeah. Ice.

0: this song, Drake Shabags, on Apple Music, number 2. Yes, this song, you know, never let anybody tell you what or what not to do. If you think that you are correct and you are right, you're the only one that you set rules of your life. So if you want to get advice from people that didn't try, go for gold. But if you want to try and get the result data and learn from it and do it and do it and do it, you just go for gold. Honestly, you don't have to get any. Okay, so you learn from people who tried, not from people who just give their opinions, their tutoya opinions, thinking that no good, you make it, you start to slap a bugger up, stuff like that. You don't need negative in your life. You need someone to push and not hold you down. Now, Fem Nights with Young Loxley. Good night. Yes, it's time for Hotspot. And earlier, I gave you latitude and longitude coordinates, and you want to tell me which country we're going to be traveling tonight. And yes, our latitude was 64.1466, and our longitude is -21.9426. Okay, so I gave a little clue also. This island nation is known as the land of fire and ice. So this island nation is known as the land of fire and ice. And which country are those coordinates taking us tonight? And I got your feedback. And we've got 4 responses under the poster for Hotspot. We've got Trevor said Iceland. Lynette said Iceland. We've got Rasia said Iceland. And we've got Ace said Iceland, which is correct. Yes, the answer I was looking for is Iceland. Iceland is the island nation known as the land of ice and fire. That was obvious. And shout outs to everybody who commented and who got it correct. Appreciate your answer. Have a top night.
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0: Loxley, and honestly, I want to say what a night at the 20th UMFM PNG Music Awards. Yes, thank you to everyone who purchased their tickets. Thank you to our performing artists, Anslom, Shazi, and Tavin Tony. Appreciate it. It was a memorable and spectacular night. Yes, this event wouldn't have happened without the support of our sponsors, Rapid Phone Samson, Able Home, and Office New Guinea Eyes, Office of Censorship PNG, and Trans Pacific Assurance, and our supported sponsors La Mana Hotel, Trophy House, Budget Rent Ica, and Trans Beauty International. 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But anyways, up next at 8 o'clock, you got your Now Fam Top 888 Countdown with Loxley. Yes, counting down the top holders, 8 songs of the night for you. So don't go anywhere.
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1: 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Zero

From Nice with Young Loxley. Check this one out by Ariana Grande. Hate That I Made You Love Me. If you can relate to this one, vote in request. 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

0: Honestly, you know the moment when you fell in love with someone, you let them in, you fell in love with someone and you realize that you are not good enough for them and you made them love you so much and, you know, they started acting all up and you started seeing the real them, and when you leave them, you know, it hurts so bad because you made them fall in love with you, you open up to them, they open up to you, and, you know, you guys were like, I would say when you let someone in and like when someone matches your energy so good, so like you guys were just like meant to be like soulmates, and then suddenly you just end up breaking their hearts, probably not by cheating, but probably for some reasons, like, you know, it didn't work, like you didn't feel that person anymore, probably you didn't understand it, probably he or she is overprotective and stuff like that, so you had to let it go, you have to let it settle down, and turns out it didn't work, right? Like it's a very straight, honestly, I can relate to this one. Not like I'm talking about my relationship here. Now, fam, top 88 countdown with Loxley. Yes, counting down the top 40s, 8 songs of the night for you. But yes, it's time for Snippet. And you know this one, I'm going to be playing you a short snippet of a sample song. And you're going to tell me the original song, that song sample. Now, I want the original song, not the song I'm going to be playing. I want the original song that this song I'm going to be playing sample, the title of it, and the artist. So the sample song, here it is. Have a listen first.
1: You're taking me out.

Yes, that is Ordinary by Alex Warren. Has been everywhere in 2005, but let's rewind it a bit. So I'm not looking for the song. I'm not looking for that song. I want the classic hit it's sampled. So I want the song that, I want the classic song it's sampled in Ordinary. So if you think you know the original song and the title of the song and the artist, it was released in 1970. Yeah, Soul Anthem. It was recovered by a legendary group known for smooth harmonies and timeless love songs. So I'm sure you know this one. If you think you know this one, call me 7373-8837. Or yes, you can WhatsApp 7969-6969. Again, here's the song. Have a listen first. It's Ordinary by Alex Warren. It's you, you're taking me out.

0: Yes, I want the original song, Ordinary Sample. If you think you know this one, the song was released in 1970. One of a legendary group known for smooth harmonies and timeless love song. Yes, what classic song is sampled in Ordinary? If you think you know the title of the song and the artist, call me up now, 7373-8837. WhatsApp 7969-6969.
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Hey, what is up? Good night. It's Young Loxley on our fam. Check this one out by Femi Noble. If you love this one as much as I do, you know what to do. You can vote in request. 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

0: It's with Loxley. What's good, Blood? All right. So if you go onto our NFM PNG Facebook page, we've got the Changemaker poster already up. So this poster is about changemakers in your community, the one that leads by example, the one that, you know, brings up a number of people just to develop a little certain of area, just to, you know, make it, make your community safe or, you know, look nice. Someone who leads by example, lead a man about. And honestly, some of our leaders right now in our communities, they go unrecognized. So Changemakers is about them. So yes, if you know one right now in your community, don't gatekeep them. Put your change maker on, nominate them, send their name and a little story about them, about the change makers they did in the community. Yes, 7969-6969 is the number to WhatsApp. And yes, nominate them. And each month, one real heroes get recognized on Now Fam with SB Laga.
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0: Number four.

0: Honestly, something crazy just happened to me, like so out of the blue. Honestly, let me tell you this. This is a testimony. Honestly, you need to do good. Kindness has a way of finding you back. You need to just do good to others. Be kind and appreciate the little things in life, because kindness, love, joy, whatever you do, it has its way of coming back to you. Now from Nights with Jang Loxley, Good Night Strat. Yes, winding down the Now from Top 80 Day Countdown. Yes, counting down the top orders, 8 songs of the night for you. But recapping for snippets, earlier I played you a short snippet of a sample song, and I want you to guess the title of the original song. Yes, so earlier I played you this song by Alex Warren, Ordinary.
1: You're taking me out of the ordinary. I want you laying me down to the dead.
0: Which we just Alex Warren, Ordinary, just played earlier the old verse. So I want the original song. Yes, so Ordinary was sampled by a 1970 legendary group known for smooth harmonies and timeless love song back in the day. So what is the song it's sampled in Ordinary? So the answer I was looking for is this song. Have a listen first.

0: Oh, that is The Spinners. Could it be I'm Falling in Love? Yes. So, Could It Be I'm Falling in Love was sampled by Ordinary 2005, but this song was released in 1970s. And don't tell me it's an old song. Honestly, I love nostalgic and old song because of my parents. I love it. It's my childhood, you know, growing up, they be chilling and I be, you know, with them always. And that's why I know that those songs by art. But yes, that is the answer I was looking for. And shout outs to Margaret at Talks Who Got It Correct. I appreciate it, sis. Your soul is a nostalgic one also. And yes, have a top night.
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Check this one out by Chris Brown, Something in the Water. Man, I love this so much. And if you love it as much as I do, make sure to vote in request. Yes, you can WhatsApp me on 7969 69.

0: thread winding down the Now FM Top 8 Day Countdown with Loxley. Yes, counted down the top holders, 8 songs of the night for you. But I just want to say, what a night at the 28th Jimmy Fan PNG Music Awards. Thank you to everyone who purchased the tickets. Thank you to our performing artists, Anselm, Shazzy, and Tavin Tooney. 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

0: nothing, so there's nothing to regret. Other than this 4/4 kick drum pounding in my head.
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0: Anyways, guys, let me hop on something real quick. So, I've been seeing a lot of trend about that love. What's that? Love is never mind. Those trend, and then you guys be posting, you know, screenshots of messages on TikTok, screenshots of like how you flirting with someone. Like nobody wanna see you flirt with someone like that dirty, or like that is so weird and that is so cringe, bro. You are just yuck. Like posting something on like it's a personal conversation with someone private, like for example your girlfriend, like you texting with your girlfriend or your boyfriend and then screenshotting it and then posting it, that is so weird. Like who these days everything is just they want attention, they just want assurance and all that. Come on, calm down, just keep it down a notch. You want what, advice, assurance from the public? I don't know what you guys searching for, but that is not my business, that is none of my business, but that is so cringe of, you know, some of us. You know, imagine like your parents seeing you posting this type of stuff, how would they think? Honestly, growing up I'm not a Mexican. Like, I don't post this type of, like, my screenshot and all that. That is so weird, honestly. I'm not different, though. I'm still the same. But, yes, now for nights with Jang Loxley. Good night. You're listening to one of the most... maybe not be named on me now, but yes. It's time for What Connects. You know the drill. I'm going to give you three clues, and you're going to link them together and tell me what song connects all three clues together. Now, we've got three clues. You know this one. White Suit, Lake, and 2002. So the here, maybe the song was released. So yeah, White Suit, Lake, 2002. So what song connects all three clues together? Yeah, so I would say think about that heartbroken, think about that heartbreak. Think one unforgettable music video that went viral in 2002, and think a song that turns tears into a dance move. So what is this song? What song connects all three clues together? We've got White Suit, Lake, and 2002. If you think you know this song, call me up 7373888 37, or yes, you can WhatsApp me 7969 6969.
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0: 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What is up? Good night. 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

0: Oli, you are listening to Now FM Nights with Young Loxley, and honestly, I want to say what a night at the 20th Jumi FM PNG Music Awards. Yes, thank you to everyone who purchased their tickets. Thank you to our performing artists, Anslom, Shazi, and Tavin Tuni. Appreciate it. It was a memorable and spectacular night. 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
1: Hey, Luxie, good night. This is Solomon Anton from Mount Aken. I just want to pass my good night greetings to all the miners around the country. A special one to Kainantu Mine Miners. Thank you.

Woo, this Afrobeat is actually fire. 42 minutes past 9 on our fam. Good night. You're listening to Young Loxley here. And just recapping for What Connects. Earlier, I gave you 3 clues. We've got a white suit, the lake, and 2002. So probably the year 2002 was the year the song was released. So what song connects all 3 clues together? And yes, the answer I was looking for is Cry Me a River by Justin Timberlake. Oof.

0: And yes, that is the answer I was looking for. Yes, the White Suit, late 2002. And I said, think about Heartbroken. Think about that one forgettable music video and that song that turns tears into a dance move. That is Cry Me a River by Justin Timberlake, The White Suit and The Lake. Thank you so much. I appreciate Michael and Justin at Talks We Got It Correct. Appreciate it. Drive safe. Nah, yes. Good night.
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Hey, what is up? You're listening to Afam Nights with Young Loxley. And if you're finding hard to, you know, cope tonight or sleep tonight, or probably you miss someone so badly, here is Noah Kahan, Orbita. Have a listen.

what is up? You're listening to Now From Nights with Young Loxley. Keep those shoutouts coming in on 7373-8837. Or yes, you can WhatsApp me. You'll be starting about 7969-6969.

0: with Loxley. What's good, Blad? All right. So if you go onto our Alpha PNG Facebook page, we've got the Changemaker poster already up. So this poster is about changemakers in your community, the one that leads by example, the one that, you know, brings up a number of people just to develop a little certain of area, just to, you know, make your community safe or, you know, look nice. Someone who leads by example, lead a man about. And honestly, some of our leaders right now in our communities, they go unrecognized. So Changemakers is about them. So yes, if you know one right now in your community, don't gatekeep them. Put your change maker on, nominate them, send their name and a little story about them, about the change makers they did in the community. Yes, 7969-6969 is the number to WhatsApp. And yes, nominate them. And each month, one real heroes get recognized on Now FM with SP Lager.
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0: when you say Beauty and the Blade, I just, you know, see those. I mean, I just realized something. You know, when you in the clubs and you're dancing with someone, and somehow when they turn the lights on and you see their face, oh my God. Honestly, the music lights in the clubs just make everything go nice. Now from Nights with Young Loxley. Good night. Hope you are okay, man. It's time for In the Drawer, and it's kitchen edition time because I'm sure you are hungry. So this kitchen tool is designed to turn a solid block into a tiny shred or flakes. It's often used for cheese, carrots, and chocolate for even nutmeg. So what kitchen tool am I talking about? So this kitchen tool is designed to turn a solid block into tiny shreds or flakes. It's often used for cheese, carrots, and chocolate, or even nutmeg. And what kitchen tool am I talking about? So what kitchen tool am I describing right now? Call me up now, 7373-8837. Or yes, you can WhatsApp your answer on 7969-6969 before somebody starts attacking a block of cheese with a spoon and calls it a rustic style. I don't know what I just said, but honestly, just WhatsApp me, 7373-8837. Or yes, you can WhatsApp me 7969-6969 and tell me. The kitchen tool is designed to turn a solid block into a tiny shreds or flakes. Which kitchen utensil you think we're gonna be using tonight? Yes, you know what to do.
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1: 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Love ya. 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

0: Yes, winding down slowly. You are listening to Now FM Nights with Young Loxley. And honestly, I want to say what a night at the 20th Yumi FM PNG Music Awards. Yes, thank you to everyone who purchased their tickets. Thank you to our performing artists, Anslom, Shazi, and Tavin Tuni. Appreciate it. It was a memorable and spectacular night. 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

0: That is correct. You know, having someone in this generation who is loyal, who is, you know, faithful and stick by you, only you, is something, I would say something special. It's a blessing, you know. Not many people in these generations are loyal, and honestly, I am tired, and I am so tired of finding out about, you know, people's favorite color, their age, their favorite movie, and all that. I just want to just stick with one partner till the day I die at this point of time. I don't trust people these days. Anyways, now from Nights with Jang Loxley. Good night. Just recapping in the drawer. Kitchen edition. Earlier, I gave you a kitchen utensil to... I mean, I described a kitchen utensil, and you were to tell me which kitchen utensil we're going to be cooking tonight. Okay, I just need to slow down, Robin. I just need to slow down. All right, so earlier, I described the kitchen utensil... So this kitchen tool is designed to turn a solid block into tiny shreds or flakes. So this kitchen utensil, it turns solid blocks into tiny shreds and flakes. And yes, the answer I was looking for is a grater. That is the answer I was looking for. And we've got two correct answers. One from Tarama Ashley, and we've got Gideon from Bomana who got it correct. I appreciate Broski and Sis Ashley at Tarama. Thank you so much for your feedback. You both have a wonderful night.
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Hey, what is up? You're listening to Down From Nights with Young Loxley. If you're having a little feel right now, chilling with some friends or out and about on the road, I mean, tomorrow is public holidays. So, yeah, if you're out and about right now cruising and you want to send a shout out, call me up 7373-8837 or you can WhatsApp me. 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

0: Right, with Loxley, what's good, Blood? All right, so if you go onto our Alpha PNG Facebook page, we've got the Changemaker poster already up. So this poster is about changemakers in your community, the one that leads by example, the one that, you know, brings up a number of people just to develop a little certain of area, just to, you know, make it, make your community safe or, you know, look nice. Someone who leads by example, leader man about. And honestly, some of our leaders right now in our communities, they go unrecognized. So Changemakers is about them. So yes, if you know one right now in your community, don't gatekeep them. Put your change maker on, nominate them, send their name and a little story about them, about the change makers they did in the community. Yes, 7969-6969 is the number to WhatsApp. And yes, nominate them. And each month, one real heroes get recognized on Now Fam with SB Lager.
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0: 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You've reached my voicemail. 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

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Yeah, big night, Logata, Giru, Fen, Logata, Moses, Brooks, na. Good night, young Loxi, na, yeah.

0: Yes, it's all about that. Spreading good, positive vibes and being nice to each other is what we bring tonight. Now from nights with Young Loxley, good night. And yes, it's time for Chain and Bold. So, ever had one of the moments where you suddenly realize that you're not the young one anymore? Like maybe it was when the kids started calling you uncle or auntie, or maybe your friends started asking you for advice. Or maybe you caught yourself saying back in my day and nobody laughed because they knew exactly what you meant. Yes, when did you realize you were no longer the young one in the group? So, you know, as for myself, it's like when you stop being the person asking, what time are we going out, and become the person asking, what time are we leaving? Honestly. So, yeah, once again, our question for Chain and Ball is, when did you realize you were no longer the young one in the group? You can call me up, 7373-8837. Or yes, you can WhatsApp me, 7969-6969. Or more bad, that a poster for Chain and Ball is already up on our Now FM PNG Facebook page. So you can go drop your opinions and comments under the comment section.
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Hey, what is up? You're listening to the Album Nights with Young Loxy. And a quick shout out going out to all the Bougainville people. Happy Bougainville Day. Hope you are okay. Appreciate you, black, beautiful people. Late bus, but anyways, here's a song by DC, All Night Long.

Now Fam Nights with Loxley. What's good, blood? All right. So if you go onto our Now Fam PNG Facebook page, we've got the Changemaker poster already up. So this poster is about changemakers in your community. The one that leads by example, the one that, you know, brings up a number of people just to develop a little certain of area, just to, you know, make your community safe or, you know, look nice. Someone who leads by example, lead a man about. And honestly, some of our leaders right now in our communities, they go unrecognized. So Changemakers is about them. So yes, if you know one right now in your community, don't gatekeep them. Put your change maker on. Nominate them, send their name and a little story about them, about the change makers they did in the community. Yes, 7969-6969 is the number to WhatsApp. And yes, nominate them. And each month, one real heroes get recognized on Now Fam with SP Lager.

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1: Let's get the party started. 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That's when I knew that your heart was scarring. Friends to lovers need a part to star in. Like, wait, babe, let me

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1: Yes, what it does. Slowly, you are listening to Now FM Nights with Young Loxley. And honestly, I want to say what a night at the 20th Jumia FM PNG Music Awards. Yes, thank you to everyone who purchased their tickets. 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Appreciate it. It was a memorable and spectacular night. 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
1: Hey, what is up? You're listening to the Anthem Nights with Jang Loxley, and I've got a breaker for you by Ariana Grande. Hate That I Made You Love Me. Honestly, if you can relate to this one, vote in request. 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

0: Hey, what is up? You're listening to Album Nice with Jang Loxley, and I will be heading exit now. But before I go and fade into the background, I want to leave you with one last reminder for tomorrow. Yes, enjoy the massive King's Birthday public holiday tomorrow. Keep your spirits high for State of Origin game to go Queensland. We're going to be taking the golds to our place. But yes, above all, stay safe and avoid the drama. Let's keep the energy positive. Look out for one another, our mates, and keep our communities safe. And you know, to take it through, we've got Akira. Yes, he's gonna be with you from 12 p.m. all the way till 12 a.m. all the way till 6 a.m. He got some great stuff lined up for you. But yes, for Young Loxley, I will be heading exit now. Up next, Akira.
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Hey, what's up, yo? It's Now FM Lockdown with Aki. What is good? What is good? It's 8 minutes past 12 right now. If you got any shout-outs, are you thinking about that special somebody? Yep, call me up and send them a shout-out, okay? On 7373-8837. You can WhatsApp me as well. 7969-6969. Right now, masabi.

what's up? It's Now FM Lockdown with your friendly neighborhood Spider Muno, top of the night threat. And yes, just a big shout out going out to Khalid and Dulcie here at 8 Mile Glory Garden Estate. Your song right now, Sienna Spyro, The Visitor.

0: Taki with you now, fam. Lockdown, top of the night thread, gang. I hope you're doing just as well as me. Yep, King's birthday today. It's a public holiday, so just the right time to, you know, just rest for a bit, because we got one day off during the week, but then we got Thursday and Friday as well. And also, we got State of Origin coming up. I know you're looking forward to that. Go New South Wales. But hey, right now, okay, just a hack for the day now. So mix up your work environment or your school environment, okay? So you know how your environment, it can influence your creativity, and I'm pretty sure you are aware of that. Another student life hack or work life hack is to keep switching between the bedroom desk, the library, internet cafes, and also doing your own switching around in the house. Probably say at the office you have your desk that you're at, okay, but when you go to the house, probably sit on the veranda or underneath the house or under the trees. Number, do your work, move around, because that way you are just, you know, away from distractions, and you're mixing up your environment, and you are just in a clear space to create and come up with some kind of scale plot ideas. So yeah, every now and then it's always good to switch up your environment, maybe add some music to that, and boom, masterpiece pa kamape.
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1: Hey, what up? 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I hope this a new one on the playlist right now. Chris Brown with Something in the Water. Yep, check it out. You like it, you vote and request for it.

And we are back at it like a bad habit. It's Aki with you now, FM Lockdown. Right now, Choosing Texas by Ella Langley. A big shout out going out to all the Delstar security guards here yet Lo Mosby, namely Orwans Antable 8 Mile yet. Yep, Philip and the gang, Daugi, you blogger at, here's your song.

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Hey, what's good? It's now FM Lockdown with Aki, top of the night thread. I hope you're doing just as well as me, yo. Right about now, time for What's That Song? Yes, sir. I want to play you a snippet of a song, and you have to guess for me or tell me what you think the title of this one is, and yeah, who the artist is as well.

All right, that is your snippet for tonight. Who do you think the artists are? Okay, who do you think the artists are? And what is the title of this one? You can call me up and tell me on 7373-8837. You can also WhatsApp me, okay? Send a text or a voice note to 796-96-969. Your snippet again for tonight.

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Yep, extra on the playlist. 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

0: girl, we need to run this back.
1: Yes, yeah, we're back at it like a bad habit. It's now from Lockdown with Aki right now. Drop Dead by Olivia Rodrigo. And a big, big shout out going out to you. If you're on your drop-off bus, you're heading to the house, or if you're going to start that shift, hey, here's your song to get your shift going, okay?

Yes, sir, that was your snippet. And a big shout out going out to Annie and her boyfriend, significant other them, Tom, Otsiran, Stapiat, Lorainbo, sending in their answers saying Davido and Fave. That's Kante, bro. Yep, y'all got it correct. That was the answer. Mioglopainim straight tonight. Thank you for sending in your answers, you too. And yeah, on the top morning straight, Lupa to come. Go New South Wales, right?

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1: Okay, why did you just have to cover your eyes and not look at me? Like, I could tell that you're avoiding...
0: Because you're a clown. And when I look at you, I want to laugh.
1: That's a compliment and an insult at the same time.
0: You're welcome.
1: I don't like you.
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0: What's up, yo? It's now FM Lockdown with your friendly neighborhood Spider Moon. Top of the morning. I hope you're doing just as well as me right about now. But hey, right now it's time for Actor Factor. All right, so Simon Cowell, Simon Cowell, he is one of the judges on one of the biggest shows, this one big competition. That's, worldwide one, X Factor, All right, so Simon Cowell, did you know that he used to polish the props for this movie, this really old famous movie called The Shining? Yeah, he is now known, as I said, he's now known for being the judge on a talent show, the biggest one in the world, The X Factor, the one that Terry Crews, he hosts. He started off his career by polishing Jack Nicholson's prop X, So in the movie The Shining, Jack Nicholson and Bakari Omda X, and he's like going through these hotels, breaking down the doors and stuff. Yeah, that guy, Simon Cowell, used to polish that tamioka. If you didn't know, now you do. Honestly, me too. Me, I found out about this and I was like, wow, what a way to start a career. You shot in these props and the next minute, boom, you're a judge on The X Factor and you put together, One Direction? Come on now.
1: 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Bro, it's not natural. It doesn't happen that way. 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

0: Hey, top of the morning. It's now FM Lockdown with Aki. Hope you're doing just as well as me right about now. And yes, just a quick shout out right now going out to Relax Mangi, who joined me on the Now FM TikTok live right now. Bro, just wants to send a big dedication to all the night shift workers up at Newmont Lihir Operations. Big one, go lo all Mangi lo DPS, especially top one Strat fam. Here's your song. This is with a new one, Whiskey Sunset.
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0: Hey, what's up with it? It's now from lockdown with your friend in neighborhood Spider Muno. It is 1:30 already. My goodness, time will run stop if you're gonna be pulling an all-nighter. Okay, grab something warm to wear. Also, get that cup of coffee because we are going to need it right about now. Okay, but yes, it's time for Aki's Travels. Okay, what I'm going to do, I'm going to ask you where this one place is located. You are gonna be given three options. Yes. You have to guess for me, okay, where this place is located. All right, so my question for you right now is, where is Blanche Bay located? Again, where is Blanche Bay located? Is it A, in Kavieng? Is it B, in Kimbe? Or is it C, Kokopo? Okay, where is Blanche Bay located? Is it A, Kavieng? B, Kimbe? Or is it C, Kokopo? If you think you know the answer, or you'll guess fire, okay, call me up on 7373-8837. You can WhatsApp me as well, okay? Send a text or a voice note to 796-96-96-9. I'm also live on Now FM TikTok. Okay, I'm live right now. If you want to take part, just join me on the live and drop your answers in the comment section.
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Chasing the vibes. 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

Yep, Olivia Dean right there with So Easy. What's good? It's Now Fam Lockdown with Aki. I got a new one on the playlist for you right now. Here's Noah Kahan with Orbiter. Yep, you check this one out. You like it, you vote and request for it. Hello.

top of the morning. It's Now FM Lockdown with Aki. Right now, a big shout out going out to Zinia, Zelda, and Zaya Hielo. 8 Mile Glory Garden Estate is your song. Daisies by Justin Bieber.

0: It's over the morning. It's now FM Lockdown with your friendly neighborhood Spider-Muno. What is good? What is good? I hope that, yeah, you're doing just as well as me right about now. Okay, so going back to our Aki's Travels. Previously, my question for you, okay, was, where is Blanche Bay located? Okay, where is Blanche Bay located? Is it A, Kavieng? Is it B, Kimbe? Or was it C, Kokopo? And a big shout out going out to Stone and MJ, previously on an FM TikTok Live, locking in their answers and saying C, Aki, it's Kokopo. Yep, you both got that one correct. That was the answer. Mukulapainim, start this morning.
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on with Aki, top of the morning straight. Honest, please. Big plan morning now. It is 2 o'clock. Exactly 7 minutes past 2 is our time right now. And yeah, just a big, big shout out right now going out to Leeman09 on the Now FM TikTok Live with a brother right now. Yeah, bro, just wants to send a big shout out to the boys, Pabons, and the boys on the Maggie Highway right now. If you have a safe drive, here's your song.

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Right now, a big, big shout-out going out to Kapadada Official, Mago Vibes, and not forgetting Joby. Yes, all the bros on Now FM TikTok live right now. Top morning stretch, Liu Plobara. Here's your song, Chemical Brothers, go!

0: Hey, what's up? It's NAFM Lockdown with your friend in neighborhood, Spider Mono. Hope you are doing, just as well as me right about now. All right, so today years old, okay? Today years old. Yes, I was today years old when I found out that people who own dogs, they tend to laugh more than people who own cats, okay? Yep, let it sink in. Let it sink in for a bit now. So people who love dogs and who, they have dogs as pets, they tend to laugh more than people who own cats. I don't know. It's probably a thing. Some study was probably carried out and whatnot. Honestly, that is low-key kind of true if you think about it. Olay mi own a dog. Yep. We're just clowns, pranksters, jokesters. 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

Now, fam, look, I'm the Loose Sim. It's Aki with you. Top of the morning. 24 minutes past 2 is the time right about now. I got a new one on the playlist for you, okay? Tampa City with Self Aware. You check this one out. You like it, you vote and request for it.

Top of the morning. It's Now FM Lockdown with Aki. Right now, Drake with Janice STFU. And just a big shout out right now going out to the bros here, Lomalolo, Malum, Geddy, and Keithy Boy. Here's your song, fam.

Hey, what's good, yo? It's now FM Lockdown with Aki. Top of the morning. I hope you're doing, just as well as me right about now. It's time for What's That Song, okay? I'm going to play you a snippet of a song, and yep, you are to guess for me or tell me what you think this song is and who the artist is, okay? It's a local one. I'm pretty sure you know this one, okay?

Yes, that is your snippet right now. If you think you know the title of this one and who the artist is, or you feel a seal, I guess, fire, you can drop, you can call me up and tell me, okay, on 7373-8837. You can also WhatsApp me, send a text or a voice note, 796-96-969. I'm also live on an RFM TikTok page right now, okay? Now yet, you can head on over, join me on the live, and yeah, drop your answers in the comment section. Once again, what is the title of this song and who is the artist?

0: 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Yep, lock in those answers. Call me up and tell me, okay?
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Hey, what up? 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Extra on the playlist right now. We got the bro DC Gang, okay? Yep, Demi Cara with All Night Long. You check this one out, okay?

Yo, what's up? This is Ines, and you're listening to Now FM. Lock him, not lose him.

Hey, it's Aki with you on Now FM Lockdown, top of the morning. Right now, Nobody's Girl by Tate McRae. And a big, big shout out right now going out to Brooke right now. Brooks, here's your song.

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0: people act like all not looking camera. 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

0: Hey, what's good? It's now FM Lockdown with your friendly neighborhood Spider Muno. Top of the morning stretch, yo. It is 3 a.m. My goodness, time will fly stop. Yep, if you're pulling an all nighter, remember, me talk coffee, it does a lot of good things, yo. But hey, right about now, my goodness. All right, so yep, anime trivia. My question for you right now is, whose body gained the properties of rubber after unintentionally eating a devil fruit? Okay, whose body gained the properties of rubber, became like rubber after he unintentionally ate a devil fruit? If you think you know the answer or you want to give it a guess, call me up 7373-8837. 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

Hey, what's good? It's Now Fam Lockdown with your friendly neighborhood Spider Muno. And yes, a big shout out right now going out to Malos and Gabby, and not forgetting Monome, Twine, and the rest of the house line here. Loai Gani Koisere Street is your song, fam. Rain Dance, Davey Dream Thames.

Now, fam, look, I'm not losing. It's Aki with you. It's up of the morning. Right now, a new one on the playlist. Here's Ariana Grande with Hate That I Made You Love Me. Yep, you check this one out. You like it, you vote and request for it. Big one on TikTok at the moment. Yep, you know which one I'm talking about.

0: What's good? You're listening to Now FM Lockdown with your friend in neighborhood, Spider Muno. All right, so going back to our anime trivia question for this morning. My question for you previously was, who or which anime character unintentionally ate a devil fruit that made him gain the properties or made his body stretch like rubber, okay? One Impla character, Strad. Right now, a big shout out going out to Kabake here, sending in his answer saying, Monkey D. Luffy from One Piece, bro. Yes, yes, yes. That was the answer of Mioglopinim Strad this morning. Thanks for sending in your answer, bro. And go New South Wales.
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1: 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It's Now FM Lockdown with Aki. 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

0: Hey, what's up? It's now FM Lockdown with Aki. Top of the morning. I hope you're doing just as well as me right about now, yo. Honestly, I came across this and I was like, wait, what? Honestly, so, yep. When people say that pineapple does not belong on pizza, okay, maybe traditionally it doesn't, okay? But, you know, fusion, they put pineapple on top of pizza and it's just one of the best things ever. It's one of the best foods of all time. You have a Hawaiian pizza and you're just like, it's sweet, it's savory, it's tangy. The pineapple adds that fresh fruity flavor. Like, bro, come on. Anybody that says that pineapple does not belong on pizza and it shouldn't be, you're lying, bro. Just put pineapple on pizza and then you know what I'm talking about.
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0: Go New South Wales, Migan. It's Aki with you on RFM Lockdown, top of the morning, yo. Right about now, okay? It's time for What Would You Do? All right, so check this out, okay? So your favorite singer or artist brings you on stage with them. What song are you performing first, okay? Your favorite singer or your favorite artist brings you on stage with them. What is the first song you are performing with them? Call me up and tell me, okay? 7373-8837. You can WhatsApp me as well, 7969-6969. As for me, it's definitely going to be Burna Boy. And the first song that I would do would probably have to be It's Plenty. Finish. No, I'm not another sinsin. It's Plenty Zone.
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1: Mr. Blue Nine Man, mi alam na wasem na ila salim dedication lumi golol. Okay, ba, plus 16 drivers.
2: Naol boss crew?
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0: Stuff and lockdown with Aki, top of the morning, yo. Going back to our scenario, okay? So, yep, my scenario for you earlier was your favorite singer or artist, okay? Or your favorite band, they bring you on stage with them. What is the first song that you are going to sing, or what would you do right now? Yep, we got an answer sent in by Maddie here. Maddie and her sister Kaylia sending in their answer saying, honestly, Ariana Grande, that new song of hers, Hate That I Made You Love Me. Wow. Okay. Yeah, I'm actually loving that song. And it's a fire song right there. Excellent choice, honestly. But hey, thank you too for sending in your answer. And yeah, I'm the top morning straight deep. Like, go Maroons. No, Migyan. Go Blues.
1: The sun's pretty hot and hopefully you're staying hydrated.
2: 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Like, I could tell that you're avoiding...
1: Because you're a clown. And when I look at you, I want to laugh.
2: That's a compliment and an insult at the same time.
1: You're welcome.
2: I don't like you.
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It's like you with your now from lockdown. Hey, top of the morning. Yes, it is another public holiday right now. King Charles just turned another year older today. Birthday blam, so we are celebrating that. Also, we got the State of Origin that's coming up tonight, okay? Please, if you're going to be going and watching with your friends, watch responsibly. Make it home safely, okay?

0: Snuff FM Lockdown with Aki. Good morning. All right, body language now. So did you know that green tea, it is actually really good and healthy for you, okay? So green tea, it contains antiseptic properties, yep, which help to keep your gums healthy. If you didn't know, it's a natural way of keeping your gums healthy and plaque away, okay? So because green tea, it controls bacteria and lowers the acidity of saliva and dental plaque. It may be a useful tool to prevent gum disease naturally, but also it prevents cavities. So if you didn't know, now you do. I actually just found out now. So yeah, you may got that. You may must know sabe, but now you may sabe.
1: People act like all no looking camera. To be honest, it's just them giving the phone to Olilik Lolo or someone that's then right next to them and telling them, "Ki video blo mi ba mi access mi no looking." Bro, it's not natural. It doesn't happen that way. Come on.
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0: Kentucky with you on FM Lockdown, top of the morning, right about now. I'm going to play you a snippet of a song, okay? I'm going to play you a snippet, and you are to guess for me the title of this one and who the artist is. I'm pretty sure you will know this one. So, yeah, you just check it out now and tell me who is the artist or what band is this and what is the title of this song. Baby, I'm yep, if you think you know the title of that one and the band, call me up, 7373-8837. You can WhatsApp me as well. Send a text or a voice note to 796-96-96-9. One more time. Baby, I'm playing on you tonight. Hunt you down, eat you alive. Just like animals, animals like animals. I'm pretty sure you got it already. Lock in those answers, call me up, and yeah, tell me what you think the answer is.
1: 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Think you know your state of origin, captains? 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

weekend. Lock him, now listen.

Taki with you now, fam. Locked on top of the morning, yo. Right now, Alex Warren with Ordinary. And yes, a big, big shout out to you if you are already up, you're getting ready to head out to work, or if you're going to go do some runs, here's your song.

0: 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Up next is Now FM Breaky with Shuki. She's got you covered. She's got a lot of fun stuff in store for you. I just know you're going to have a good time. You will be in good hands, yo. But right about now, going back to our song snippet. Yeah, previously, I played you this snippet of a song. Baby, I'm playing on you tonight. Hunt you down, eat you alive. Just like animals, like animals, like animals. Please say, yep, that was your snippet for the morning. You will guess for me or tell me what you think the answer is. A big shout out going out to Danielle here, Lopom. Also, shout out to Judith here in Hanuabara, sending in their answers. They both got it correct, saying Maroon 5, Animals, from the V album. Yes, yes, yes. Well, Judith, you were very specific and you got that one correct. That was the answer I was looking for. Baby, I'm playing on you tonight. Hunt you down, eat you alive. Just like animals. Like animals, like animals. And yes, up next is Now FM Breaky with Shuki. Just a quick talk before we move on now. All right, so it's always good to have faith. It's always good to have hope, okay? Hope that better days will come or better something ba come up. You know, in our lives, every day, yep, we might be going through some problems, some trials, some tribulations. It's always good to overcome these, have hope that better days are coming, you think, because, you know, it's a process. Like I always say, trust that process, take it one day at a time, and be the best you that you can be. With that, your friendly neighborhood, Spider Muno, with you always, and Shuki up next.
1: I wish someone could put their life for me. I wish someone could take a risk for me, but I'm the one taking the risk. But unfortunately, I won't die for you. You do that for yourself.
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Now, fam, look, I'm Lucim. It's Shuki with you. 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

0: Now from Lokuna Lusim, it's Shuki with you. Morning, yes, happy hump day. It is Wednesday, the same time public holiday, the King's birthday, King Charles' birthday. And yeah, well, you've been waiting for this, like a one day off and about. Now you just relax, laus na sleep. Make the best of that sleep, bruh. But a question, riddle for this morning. All right, you ready? What can travel around the world while staying in one corner? Again, what can travel around the world while staying in one corner? 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

Now, fam, look, now, Lucy, it's Shuki with you. Morning, right now, we've got Noah Cahen with Orbita. Yes, it's new on the playlist. Check it out. And also, you can always vote and request for it if you're starting to like it.

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0: Hey, what's up? You're listening off and Breaking with Shuki. Money and happy hump day, fam. But hey, right now, let's get back to our riddle earlier on, yeah? What can travel around the world while staying in one corner? Quick shots going out to Butter Jerex. Yes, Jeremy. Listening in right now, around the black and white car. Money in pickup. Hey, please. Skin pants, Tretta. But yes, he says a stamp is something that travels all around the world while staying in one corner. That is, which is the top left. Yeah, brother, that is correct. Sometimes the top left, sometimes top right, or sometimes tumble of the left. What, bruh? But yes, you are correct. Thank you, brother, for sending in the answer. You have a top one.
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0: Hey, what's up? You're listening to FM Brekkie with Shuki. Morning, bruh. Did you realize that dragons and dinosaurs are two different things? Well, dinosaurs are real, which existed 60 million years ago, and dragons are just myths. So that's like European dragons. Well, European countries had dragons, and China, which had dragons. Now, their dragons are like the ones with no wings. They're like just straight little arms and they fly around. I mean, if you think about it, you watch a plenty China movie by Luki, their dragons don't have wings. That's what I've noticed. And also in Shang-Chi, you'd see that the dragon is flying up Lowara, and it doesn't have any wings, so there you have it. And also in the country Wales, the red dragon is a national symbol and it appears on their flag by looking. Same type of dragon, but awesome. It's an European dragon. I hope I'm making sense getting somewhere with this, you know. They're not the same thing. Dinosaurs are different from dragons.
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0: What up, this season is, you just heard this first on Now FM. It's my new track, Whiskey Sunsets. You know, Whiskey Sunset is the opposite of a tequila sunrise. It's a song about progress and growth. Me saying I'm doing 50 and a 160 is basically like, build up potential stuff, but you know, just take your time, take it easy, because your current position isn't your final destination. Lock in or loose.
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0: Hey, what's up? You're listening now from Brekkie with Shuki. Morning, bro. Did you know that the word breakfast, as in like morning, having morning breakfast, it literally means breaking the fast after a long night's sleep. So that's what breakfast means. Breaking the fast.
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0: Now for Lock Na Lucy Mitshuki with you. Happy Hump Day fam. Right now, Sam Fender and yours truly, Olivia Dean. This is Rain Me In.
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0: Hey, what's up? You're listening off and breaking with Shuki Morning, bruh. You know how some people are so addicted to coffee, like it really helps them. Whereas when I smell coffee in the morning, it kind of like, it doesn't really alert my sense of what I smell. Or as they say, you know, the smell of coffee alone can help some people feel more alert, even before taking a sip. It doesn't help me, bruh. It's just making me sleepy, honest.
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0: Yes, and there you have it. That was Undressed by Somber. You listed it off and break it with Shuki. Happy Hump Day, fam. Yes, it is the Wednesday and also Kin's birthday. And speaking of Hump Day, Wednesday is often called Hump Day, if you're wondering, because it's the middle of the traditional work week. And once you're through Wednesday, you're over the hump heading towards the weekend. That's why it's called the Hump Day.
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0: Yes, yeah, you're listening off and Brecky with Shuki. Morning, yes, since we've been talking about Wednesday a lot, figured we should ask questions about Wednesday Adams, yeah? All right, so question, what is the name of Wednesday Adams' pet name? Pet hand, or, yeah, you know, it's like a pet, anyway. The thing that helps her, you know, talk to someone when she's lonely. The hand there, the one that hangs on his shoulder, yeah. What is its name? Call him up and tell me, 7373-8837 or WhatsApp 7969-6969. What is the name of Wednesday Adams' pet hand?
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Tana, and there you have it. That was Homework by Somba. 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It's new on the playlist. 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And if you're starting to like it, you know what to do. 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

Now, fam, look, now, listen, it's Shuki with you. Rain Dance here by Dave and Tams. Every time I think about that song, I miss a tiny this, the one video online that went viral when they were performing, they had a concert. And then, like, I don't know, man, Tams is just bigger than Dave. Dave is like a little kid, but I'm Tralaman, by the way. Enjoy.

0: FM Loknalusi, it's Shuki with you. Yes, let's get back to our Wednesday Addams question. The question earlier on was, what is the name of Wednesday Addams' pet hand? Quick shout going out to Michelle, who says Thing. You know what? All this time, Mr. Thing was the pet hand's name was Thing, because like the way she pronounced it was almost, it almost sounded like an S was from the start of that thing, you know? What? Sting. Yeah, that's what. Well, you know, thank you, Michelle, for sending in the answer. You have a top morning, sis.
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0: you're listening off and break it with Shuki. Happy Hump Day, fam. Bruh, I was reading through the... Well, I came across this one TikTok about the Red Sea. And then I found out in the comment section that, well, it's a fact because I searched it up myself. So the Red Sea is one of the saltiest seas in the world. And it has like very, very high levels of salt. Because of intense evaporation, little rainfall. So evaporation plus rainfall, all of that contributes to the Red Sea being that saltier. Like, can you imagine? Can you believe it? You just try to swim in Red Sea and then you open your eye, build a little time troll, and then it burns your eye. It's pretty dangerous, right? I mean, if you think about it, the sea here is not that salty. It's only warm, which means someone next to you is doing something. You gotta move away.
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Now, from Look at My Loose Image, Shuki with you. New one on the playlist right now, Ariana Grande. Hate That I Made You Love Me, bro. It's been a while since she's, you know, she's getting back up, and I'm just so happy that she's being herself again. It's just the weight that she needs to work on. But hey, if you're starting to

0: Yes, and they have it. That's Bedrooms by Teddy Swims. Happy Hump Day, fam. You're listening to Now from Brecky with Shuki. Morning. Yes, 8:30 right now is our time. Well, actually, it is almost 8:40. So you, well, 4 more minutes till 8:40. And you need to, if you're out and about right now, make sure you have a purpose of just around you, eh? Because it's public holiday and it's PNG, bruh. It's Moresby. Expect the unexpected. Make sure you're vigilant whilst walking around and you have a purpose. You're not walking around aimlessly. And also, if you're bringing back old remix, you know, old plus song, yeah? And it's 6:45. Well, no, that one is not a remix. But please don't post songs that just came out like last year. Like, why are we doing this to ourselves, bruh? Get the concept of the trend before you even do something. If you're trying to hop onto a TikTok trend, make sure you understand the concept and you're not trying to embarrass yourself. Because then the comment the comment section is way more funnier than the post itself.
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0: Yes, and there you have it. That was The Visita by Sienna Sparrow. You're listening on our fam, Bracky with Shuki. Happy Hump Day, fam. And yes, of course, right now, you know, 4 a.m., we had France and Senegal play against each other. Guess who won? France. And now we have the team, Iraq, Iraq, and Norway. They're one-on-one, so relax. The score is still going. The first half hasn't gone by yet, so we're still in that position. And reminder, yes, France is 3 and Senegal is 1. I remember when Germany kind of like, honestly, when Germany wants to humiliate a country, they play soccer. Like, for real. Because what is that number 7 against Suriso? Come on, blood.
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1: 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I just want to... Why is the ending sounding like the... Miguel, okay, fine. It's not like I have a song on my own, right? You're listening off of Brecky with Shuki. Happy Hump Day, fam. Yes, it is King's birthday right now, King Charles III. And also, you yet them, you're going to relax the house. And yeah, our time right now, 9:05. So if you're out and about, meet okay. Make sure you have a peppers, but it's around.
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0: Hey, what's up? You're listening now from Brekkie with Shuki. Morning, 21 minutes past 9 right now is our time. And, Brekkie, you know how you try to hit that high note of a song or like just one of your favorite songs, right? You've been listening to it for a while now and then suddenly you decide to sing it one time. And then not one time, but you're just like singing along and it just sounds so perfect in your head. Awesome. You tini ma. And then without the music, you try it now. And now you just sound like a choked chicken. Like, how comes you know you can't sing, but then you try to hit that high note? Bro, come on. Make it make sense.
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0: Hey, what's up? You're listening now from Breaky with Shuki. Morning, yes, we are at home right now enjoying the time. Most of us are at work right now. And yeah, make up for your hours, bro. Don't be like, why you're scheduling me to work now? It's a good thing, blood. It's a good thing. Anyways, random question for this morning. I know plenty of me and Talaus plenty, and we haven't been reading a lot of intellectual stuff, you know? What do bees collect from flowers? If you remember the bee movie, then you'd know what they collect from flowers. Call me up and tell me 7373-8837 or WhatsApp 7969-6969. Again, what do bees collect from flowers? They try to make honey out of this particular thing that they collect from the flowers.
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0: Hey, what's up? You're listening off and break it with Shuki. Morning, Ait. Back to our question from earlier on, yeah? What do bees collect from flower? Quick shouts going out to Butter James all the way up at Hawks, who says, bro, nectar. That was so easy. Yeah, man, that's correct. And not easy. Easy with the pride, bro. I know. Yes, that is correct. From the bee movie as well, by Luki, they use these small machines. Well, it's not, like, true. Not in real, but yeah, and they just show you they give you like a clear picture of what bees do with nectar, yeah, and how they create honey. It's so interesting. If you've seen the bee movie, no, it's not like a movie, not in real, it's an animated film. So you check it out later, and yeah, thank me.
1: 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Think you know your state of origin, captains? 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
3: 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Up next is your Now FM Newsbeat with Vodafone, brought to you by PNG House Bung, along with Sports News. I mentioned B-movie earlier on, and then I just remembered. I came across several, like, cartoons on TikTok, and, like, so interesting, Utinima. And the page that posts it is, it's called Animations PH or something. So, like, you know, because I was curious about this one cartoon, I stayed on it and I was watching. We watch, go. It got so interesting that they cut off that interesting part. And then I had to, like, in order for you to find part, I was a comment censor. You check out the comment section in case someone reposted the part two and all of that. And then, you know what? I found out that it's AI. They created this cartoon using AI. It wasn't real.
4: Now we're fair.

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3: Very good morning, I'm Asnat Waida. King's birthday today, yes, enjoy this public holiday. And before you slack off, remember that tomorrow is still a regular day, so keep those alarms on. This one's for Morabe. You boarding girls at Unitech won't have to worry about space anymore, because a new 100-bed female dorm was recently opened on campus by Deputy PM. One kind time down to Morabe LLG and you just got two new police houses to accommodate officers on duty in your area. 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Spotify is rolling out track reactions, letting users add emoji reactions to songs in collab playlists with owner controls. And Hexed, a Disney original film, is coming out later this year, which follows Billy Doe, a schoolgirl who discovers she's a witch.
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3: 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And the Sea Eagles have received a massive boost heading into round 16 with superstar fullback Tom Trbojevic returning from a hamstring injury.
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2: 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A new look with the same fair and independent voice you can trust.